0: to let you know you're one of my kind.
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Have some fun and live your life. Help me waste a day and find a place that we can face to face. Let me show you around my hood. It's bad meaning bad, like bad meaning good. 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

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Sometimes when I close my eyes, 6 months of torture you sold to some forbidden paradise. I loved you truly.